Hello, welcome along to my show for May of 2026. This is Leo Gilbert, DJ for Dandelion Radio in the UK, with my monthly show for FSK Hamburg in Germany. I have 2 hours for you this month, as usual, with music from all over the world, just about, starting us off from Japan and various other countries, a whole mixture of different people from different countries. Deerhoof, the one and only wonderful Deerhoof with Perfect Kids, and that's the Body Meat remix of that tune, released as a single, came out earlier this month on the 6th of May on Joyful Noise Records. Next up, we got the Leaf Library from London here in the UK. This is from their very recently released album After the Rain, Strange Seeds, and the tune is The Reader's Lamp.

So if you think that sounds a bit like Boards of Canada, I'd have to agree with you. And if you don't know what I'm talking about, then you're going to find out later on, because we do have a new, brand new track from Boards of Canada. Very exciting. That was P.S. Gonner, who is from Edmonton in Alberta. This is his debut album. Real name, Peter Sagar. He's also recorded under the name Home Shake. The album's called There's an ATM Inside. And that tune was Pray For Me. And it came out in April on Shoamke Records, which is a brand new name to me, Shoamke. And before that, from the wonderful album, really excellent album, really highly, highly recommended, every single track worth playing on my show, After the Rain, Strange Seeds is the name of the album, The Leaf Library, the name of the band, The Reader's Lamp, the tune, and Fika Recordings, the label, came out in March. Royal Commission now from Melbourne in Australia. This is Last Known Good Configuration.

From Kyoto in Japan, that was Mai Tai with Shin Orion from the album Agate, which is an album which brings together extended and newly rearranged works from across his cycle of works called the Kofu Cycle, which was released between 2020 and 2023 alongside new compositions. And that was released in April on Kitchen Label Records. Before that, from Australia, Royal Commission, the self-released single Last Known Good Configuration, which came out on the 8th of this month. Radio Hito now with Al Dixiesimo Passo.

0: baby.
1: The mysterious sounds of ferrochromium from the German-Palestinian musician and sonic performer Ghazi Barakat. The album is Chronicles from the Arab Cold War, and that, there was kind of two tunes in one, the intro and Ria Ashchak, released on Discrepant Records. It came out in February. And in this album, he is continuing his long-standing engagement with the Palestinian cause. Good for you, sir. Before that, Radio Hito with, I made a mess of it when I tried to say it before. Now let's try again. Al Dicia Settissimo Passo. From the album L'Uso e gli Attributi del Cuore, released on Maple Death Records in April. And just in case you're wondering who Radio Hito is, she's from Brussels in Belgium. She's an Italo-Vietnamese Brussels-based artist, and her name is Nguyen Gen My. Noise now. It's got a little cedilla thing. No, not cedilla. A tilde. Then noise. This is alternate endings.

So, given that I generally have a real aversion to saxophones, you might be surprised to hear that I'm playing a saxophone quartet, Chicago-based saxophone quartet, no less, called, let's call them Noise. It's a tilde followed by N-O-I-S, so Noise or Noir, if they want to be French inclined. That was Alternate Endings, and it featured Erin Jade Santillan, and it's from the album What Is Noise, released by New Amsterdam. Now, we've got the Femme Cells. This is a really great album. Long, long album. Lots of really short tracks, but really good fun. Clever, witty, and lots of important messages. This is He Needs Me.

you must be really busy, like, eating burgers and stuff, because I never really text my friends when I'm, like, eating, and I'm the same as a friend, right, basically. Yeah. And also, I know that he's, like, had so much skateboarding to do recently, which I totally get. Like, you can't really be, like, on your phone and skateboarding at the same time. Like, that's

0: down from the from Manchester. So yeah, basically we're in love. It's fine.
1: Right. Yeah, I think he really likes you.
0: Okay, cool. Nice.

I promised you Boards of Canada, didn't I? And here I am delivering, or more to the point, they are delivering. That was a track from their forthcoming album, coming out on 29th of May, 2026. I've not yet learned to love it in the way that I loved all their early things, but I'm sure it's just a matter of time, so I thought I'd play it to you regardless. The album will be called Inferno, 29th of May. I think I already said that on Warp Records, and I think it's their first album since Tomorrow's Harvest in 2013. Before that, the Femcells from here in London in the UK came out in January. The album I Have to Get Hotter from the label Getting Hotter, and He Needs Me, and that's the Ike mix of that. It's a really great album. I'd recommend every single track, and you'll probably hear more from it from me. Just a reminder who it is you're listening to. This is Leo Gilbert at Dandelion Radio DJ in the UK with my monthly show for FSK Hamburg, which comes out on the fourth Friday of every month. So if you've not heard me before, please do tune in to every fourth Friday, and you can get all my shows on Mixcloud as well. Just look for Leo Dandelion and there you'll find everything I've ever done. Max Cooper with Obsessive Compulsive Order.

Powell with his album or EP WDR EP2 on Diagonal Records, released in April, and that was Another Life. And before that, the highly prolific Max Cooper from the album Feeling Is Structure on his own label, Mesh, came out on the 8th of this month, and that was Obsessive Compulsive Disorder. Now, Pie Corner Audio and Andy Bell with Cycle.

So let me tell you a bit about that. That was Seracolo 7 from the album Maramfa Music Pro on Nyegi Nyegi Tates from Uganda. It released it in April, just a month ago, and the tune was Roske. And it's a type of music called Mapanta, which is, and I'm going to read this to you now, it's a village-rooted electronic form emerging from Gasukumi, formerly Gamasha, in Limpopo, homeland of the Bapedi Marota people. Long before streaming platforms or clubs, Mapanta functioned as a social soundtrack played at weddings, traditional celebrations and youth gatherings. It is not a club genre in the conventional sense, but a living communal practice. Music as social glue, ceremony and collective release. And it sounded pretty good too, didn't it? Pie Corner Audio was before that, working with Andy Bell, you know, ex of Ride all those decades ago, with this song Cycle from the forthcoming album. Comes out on the 19th of June on Sonic Cathedral, and it will be called More Songs About the Sun. We can't have enough of those, can we? Here's a strange one for you, a really intriguing tune, originally released in 1973, a Catholic nun by the name of Sister Irene O'Connor, and this tune is Fire, Luke 12:49.

fine music from Lebanon. That was Sharif Megaban and Ali from the album Tirakat with the tune Pekojan Funk on Habibi Funk, released earlier on this year. And from 2024, the kind of re-release of the album Fire of God's Love by Sister Irene O'Connor, which was released on this time around on Freedom to Spend. I think it originally came out in 1973. And the tune Fire, that in brackets Luke 12:49. Now, on Editions Migo label, this is Russell Haswell with Thursday, 25th December, 2025.

It's time to give another shout out to my colleague Sean Hocking for recommending that tune to me. He sends out a list of what he calls bottom of the pops every week, which is his pick of 10 tunes that have hardly got any views on YouTube, and there's always a couple of gems among them, and I usually play one or two in my shows actually, and that's another one of them. That was Tomo Katsurada from 2024 actually. It's a single called Zen Bungalow, released on Future Days Shop Records. And before that, Russell Haswell from the album Let It Go on Editions Amigo, which came out on the 1st of this month, on the 1st of May. And the tune was called Thursday, 25th December 2025. Now, from Zurich in Switzerland, here is Hora Lunga with Heartbeat.

from Portland in Oregon. That is audio and visual artist Randall Taylor, recording as Amulets from the EP Reminders, and it was called Remain/Remind on Pelagic Records, came out in April. Before that, also from April, but this time from Zurich in Switzerland, Aura Lunga. Fascinating album. I think every track on that is worth a listen. Heartbeat was the one I played you. The album being called New Age Music Volumes 2-3. Dreamwave coming up now. This is Weeping Walk.

0: Excellent. That was, in fact, I think in originally back in 1979, that's kind of a guess, but I think it might be roughly right, Paul Blackmon with Earth, Wind and Fire, and it's been very recently remixed by Prince Fatty. That's the Prince Fatty version, released as a single on Love Dub Records in February. And before that, from March, Dreamwave with Weeping Walk from their EP Drifter on Stolen Body Records. Here's a fantastic record. It's been played by, I think, well, most DJs maybe on Dandelion Radio over the last couple of months, but that doesn't stop me playing it as well. It's almost unbelievably available, the whole album actually, available for $1 on Bandcamp. So go and fill your boots. This is Kazi Blanton and The Burning Hell. Everything is great. If you're doing something, just stop what you're doing and listen.
1: Hey, Matthias.
2: Percy.
1: Oh man, so good to hear from you. How's everything up in Canada?
2: You know, same old, same old. But more importantly, how are things down there? I mean, seems a little weird.
1: Huh? Weird?
2: Yeah. Are you okay?
1: Let me tell you.

0: yeah, I mean, maybe what we need is just to refocus and remember that there are people out there trying to do good stuff.
1: Yeah, I guess.
0: Mr. Rogers had that thing he said. What was it? You got to look.

0: It's the worst kind of cult.
1: Yeah, probably.
0: Yeah, I mean, honestly, I know you're trying your best, but you're not convincing me that everything is great.
1: Well,
0: I think, what if I just came down for a visit?
1: Maybe, oh, you wanna?
0: Yeah, I think that'd be fun.

0: Another track from the album, which is an amalgamation of 110-year-old wax recordings with Aya Kastinen's own music played on the Cantelli player. That was Livana Misuka and Aya Kastinen with Marca from the album Livana Misuka, released in February on Death Is Not the End. Before that, instrumental modal pop of 1970s Egypt, but re-released by the wonderful Sublime Frequencies label in 2021. That was Balig Hamdi with Mawood. And before that, Kazi Blanton and the Burning Hell, a self-released tune, I guess. Kazi Blanton and Matthias Kom, who I think we heard chatting away to Kazi there. They got together and released the album Everything Is Great, that being the title track. So that's it from me for this month. Thanks very much for listening. Once again, this has been Leo Gilbert from the Dandelion Radio Station in the UK with my monthly show for FSK Hamburg. I hope you've enjoyed at least some of the tunes, ideally nearly all of them. With the final tune this month, this is Look Up with Unexpected Anxiety in the Bagging Area, which is a single from them on Flawed Equals Beautiful Records. See you next month. Bye-bye.
1: But can they really get inside my head? Remember, nothing happens until someone buys a pun.
2: Wow, now my teeth feel really clean.
3: And in that sense, advertising is designed to generate endless self-criticism, to generate all sorts of anxiety, all sorts of doubts, and then to offer the entire world of consumer goods as salvation.
4: The real technique by which people can be persuaded to do anything, whether it's go to war or buy a hamburger, is to appeal to them on levels of which they are unconscious.
3: 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You're not okay the way you are. Things are bad. You need help. You need salvation.
5: You want it?
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That was 8 weeks in May by the Orange Tree Boys. Keep that dial locked to 66.6 Hellfire with yours truly, Radio Raheem. Next up, a song like no other. Listen to this.

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Yeah, we got the music. It's gonna give you itchy feet.

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mrityu roga mrityu roga mrityu roga mrityu roga mrityu markandeya.

Welcome back to another episode of Maximum Rock and Roll Radio. I'm your host, Kerry Allen. I'll be with you this hour. And it just so happens to be my 1 year anniversary this week as a regular DJ for Maximum Rock and Roll. So I'm really excited that I've been able to stick around this long and you've allowed me to play all my crazy songs that I like to play here on Maximum Rock and Roll. And for this episode, we're just going to be doing a lot of lo-fi, grungy, punk rock, and some noisy garage rock and all kinds of crazy stuff. And you just heard one of my favorite finds of this year, X-Ray Xerox. And that was their latest release, latest single, I should say. I Just Want to Have Fun With You. Really great tune and really great band. Really glad to put them on the show this week. I think we played them last go around as well. But yeah, we're going to get right to it. How about another lo-fi punk rocker from Texas? Here's Sex Mex with his latest single, Ride or Die.

Nothing like a little Christmas song in May to get us in the mood. And that's your first block here on Maximum Rock and Roll. Let's go to the thing we just heard there. That again, that was Beer League Benny with You Better Watch Out. A little Christmas-esque theme song there for you. Before Beer League Benny was Modo with Gagging on the Edge of Love. Just really love that song. Before Modo was Rhea with Yo No Esta. Really cool tune, really cool band. Make sure you check out Rhea. Before Rhea was Drew the Drifter from Nash, Vegas, with his brand new album, The Charger. That song was Stand Alone. They're going to start that block with Ride or Die by our Texas native Sex Mex. We're going to keep it rolling here because we got a lot of stuff to get to in this short hour that we have together. So let's keep it rolling now. On Maximum Rock and Roll, here's Wristwatch with Hints.

And there's your second block of rock and roll here on Maximum Rock and Roll Radio. Let's go through what we just heard in that short block there. That was Meth Wax with Arachnophobia, a really cool tune. Before Meth Wax was Komarov, Magnificent Backflip with the song Jail Time, really cool tune there as well. Then it was The Pleasants with Sick Sad Situation. And again, we started that block with Wristwatch and the song Hints. And yeah, we're going to just keep it a rolling here on Maximum Rock and Roll because we got a lot of songs to get to in the short amount of time. Let's do it now for Frisbee with the song So Sick.

And you're tuned in to Maximum Rock and Roll Radio. And that was your third block on this hour's show. Let's go through what we just heard there. That was Cult Figures with the song Lunatic Friend. Before Cult Figures was Acetope Soap with the song Bones and Glass. My tongue don't get tied up there. Before Acetope Soap was Pool Boy with Resistance, really cool tune. Before Pool Boy was Finfin and the song In Your Sights. Before Finfin was Surrealistic Pillhead with the song Chaos Stone. And then we started that block with Frisbee and the song So Sick. And yeah, we're heading into our last block, believe it or not, on this this hour's our Maximum Rock and Roll Radio and this week. And yeah, let's keep it going here so we don't lose any time. Here's Loomer with This Is Violence.

There's a throwback chaotic synth pop band for you, Gay Against You, the song Triple Shipple. Let's go through everything we just heard there. Before Gay Against You was the Wisconsinut. Wisconsinut, if I can get that right. Let 'em Roll was the name of that song. Before the Wisconsinut was Zinc Vacuum with Dollar. Before Zinc Vacuum was Blitzer with Goon. Before Blitzer was Calatrava with La Espero. And before Calatrava was Loomer with This Is Violence. And that's going to do it for us this week on Maximum Rock and Roll. 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